0: Thank you, my lady.
1: I have suspected for a long while.
2: And now you are going to expose me.
1: I have not yet decided what I'm going to do. My lady is kind to you?
0: Very kind, sir.
1: She is fond of you, I think. Where is

I care for you. Very much. I have been selfish wanting to keep you for myself. I shall be very sorry to lose you, Rosa.

goes walking down the alley, displays her pretty ankles for all of the men. They can see her garters, but not for free and gratis, an inch or two, and then she knows when to say when.